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Above all, you keep your clarity, you keep your focus, you keep your sense of love, and you keep your sense of purpose. 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Your value is internal. Your value is internal.

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How can you learn how to swim before you get in? 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Life's not full of shallow and your house ain't full of armbands. 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

0: to you, keep up and back a style. 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

serious right now? 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

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I'm Mr. 9, my little top. 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Dark world, you know. Yo, Shockstar.

0: Herb is a plant. I mean, herbs are good for everything. Why these people who want to do so much good for everyone, who call themselves governments and this and that, why them say you must not use the herb? You see, we just see them just say, no, you mustn't use it because it make you rebel. Against what?
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0: 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You gotta buy me the more. Buy me the more. Buy me no more. 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Buy me the world. 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

Above all, you keep your clarity, you keep your focus, you keep your sense of love, and you keep your sense of purpose. Those are, they're integral, you know, they're key. Happiness, you know, a lot of people define success differently. 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But if it's not enjoyable, if it's not sustainable, if you can't be a person of integrity while having all of these things, what does it matter? 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